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0: ja,
1: you can take the future. Even if you fail,
0: aha,
1: I believe in angels.
0: Jetzt kenn ich's wieder.

last, that your mistake had a price. 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